0: Thank you for letting us in.
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0: The country that gave us life, liberty, the pursuit of happiness. The country that gave us Bruce Springsteen, Patti Smith, the war on drugs, here tonight. The country that gave us Miles Davis, Aretha Franklin, Kendrick Lamar.

are the superstars. With the magnificence in their light, we understand better our own insignificance. Blessed are the filthy rich, for you can only truly own what you give away, like your pain.

0: some of you there. I'm going to be in Scotland for the G8. 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
1: You're listening to Radio 2 live from Twickenham Stadium with U2. It's a great night, really is. Beautiful, beautiful evening.
0: This is the moment.
1: On stage at the moment. Just saying a few words to the crowd. And the stadium's in the direct flight path of Twickenham. The direct flight path of Heathrow, rather. So almost at every great anthem, you see this enormous 747s kind of banking over. And the view they must have tonight without a cloud in the sky is wonderful. The set's been fantastic. I know that's an overused word, but it's no exaggeration. Beautiful day was wonderful. City of Blinding Lights was beautiful. And he dedicated Running to Stand Still to British servicemen abroad, which isn't a Bono we would have seen a couple of years ago. We're here. This is obviously the Vertigo Tour. It's been in full swing since mid-March. Carries on like a well-oiled machine. Complete, it has to be said, with a million scary-looking roadies. And I've seen most of them. They are terrifying. It's going to the end of the year. By this time, at the end of the year, U2 will have played over 100 shows.
0: So we are more powerful.
1: Which is incredible to think that a band have entered the 30th year together. First London show.
2: I remember.
1: Attracted 9.

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1: Okay, coming in from Auckland, New Zealand, this is Neil Finn, so

Now I'm towing my car. There's a hole in the roof. My possessions cause me suspicion, but there's no proof.

This next one's called A Day Without Me. And you should.

All right. Now, yeah, the U2 UV at the Sphere is it's kind of tightly constructed show, but as it's our last night, we wondered if it might be okay to experiment on you a little bit. The idea is to record something special to honor Alexei Navalny's widow, Yulia, who's continuing a fight against Vladimir Putin for a free Russia, which is what we want for the Russian people. Now, we've been playing the Crowded House song, Don't Dream It's Over, and dedicating it to Alexei Navalny. The other day, we got a beautiful email from Neil Finn, who wrote this, you know, bewilderingly beautiful song, and he attached to the email a version of the song that he said we could play on or whatever we wanted. It's a new version that he did, and we thought if we're going to record it, maybe if you would be on that recording, and we could make the session, the last night, a kind of recording session, and dedicated then to Yulia. So it goes, hey now, don't dream it's over. Hey now, don't dream it's over. And it's a song about freedom, is the truth. What's the note, Edge? Hey now. Sing it. You sing the...

try that. All right, I think we got it. So it happens mostly at the end, that, but it's at the start of every chorus. And okay, let's try and record this, if we might. Neither parties have spoken to our record labels, so this might be the only recording that ever exists. So please take out your phones and send it to whoever loves freedom that you know. And maybe send it to some people who don't. There's a few of them around. All right. So let's try it. This is for the Zoo TV crew, the best in the world. Thank you.

So somebody was talking about you know, your CV, like, you know, you've your life spent trying to, what you put on your CV, and then that suddenly doesn't mean anything when they're putting you in the ground, and the eulogy of who you are just becomes everything. Not what you did, but who you are. And this Dennis Sheehan, if you could sense the love and best wishes we've had in the last 24 hours from all over the world, from musicians, from people he met backstage. Everyone was touched by him. Just a gentleman. He actually had the dignity that our music aspires to. He had that dignity, the dignity that we all aspire to. He had it. And when things get undignified,

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0: Only in America. 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We're missing the rock and roll, you're right. Stop the madness, rock and roll.
2: In solidarity, thank you.
0: Special thanks.

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Blooming Ford, I'm gonna detonate and you're dead. Blood in

At the end of making three records, we put out a live record which just finished it all, and now we're back again and we've made another record. We're trying to

Thank you very much. Thank you.

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1: A group hug, please, for the occasion. A group hug.
2: We are gathered here today in the name of radio.
1: And rock and roll.
2: And lots of other things. We hope God will bless them too.
1: God has definitely blessed us to be here today in Dublin, gentlemen. And I really want to say thank you so much on behalf of not just the people here at Radio 1, but everyone listening all over the world for inviting us to your city, into your home, into your studio, and for being so hospitable. And we really do appreciate it. And so thank you very, very much. We've had a great day.
2: Yeah, 700 years of oppression. You can stop now.
1: You know what? I had a great look at Dublin today, man. I made sure I looked at it with my blinkers off, you know what I mean? And I really loved the space, and I loved the Christmas of the year, and I loved, you know, the clean air and the fact that it just feels very alive here. You've set up Cammy. This is your home. You know, I'm sure you've got bases around the world, but this is where your studio is. This is where your home. Dublin, to you still, means what?
2: Bubbling Dublin. That's what Lee Scratch Perry calls it. Bubbling Dublin, man. It's an interesting place. It's like it's in code, really. It's not like beauty of Dublin's not in the facades necessarily, though there's some beautiful corners of the city, but it's in, you know, back streets and places you can go and people you might meet and lock-ins and lock-outs and...
1: Which normally follows the lock-in.
2: Lookouts and... That's just people here. Living in Dublin is like being in a band. It is one long argument. You know, you walk across the street, somebody tells you to, I've cut myself.
1: Thank you so much. I didn't want to have to make an apology.
2: Those days are over. I swear.
1: Good work. This is such and obviously this is your studio, but as far as the people downstairs are concerned, the competition winners, this is going to be the greatest night of their lives. I mean, I think we asked, is this the smallest gig you've ever done? And Adam, you said probably since the Bull and Gate?
3: Actually, since the Hope and Anchor.
1: Hope and Anchor, Anchor, right.
3: Which was definitely the smallest gig and the least well attended at that.
1: Right. I think we've got like a capacity of about 20 people here tonight.
2: Well, we played to 11 in Bristol.
1: About 2 years ago, right?
2: The 2 years ago we had a similar event happen. I won't get into it now. Yeah.
1: Do you get sort of, I mean, we talked a little bit about the stage as well. You were saying, you know, you need to feel some nerves in order to still feel alive in a band. But today, I mean, you're about to play these songs for the first time live on the radio ever in the world, you know, to millions of people. No pressure, but, you know.
4: Certainly no pressure. Well, obviously you're going to feel a few nerves because... You're taking them out in a test drive. You don't know quite how they're going to operate. But based on how it's been going the last few days, I'm pretty happy with how the songs are sounding. So,
1: you know, fairly confident.
2: I'm just, you know, I don't like the studio. This is a place we work here, but I don't like to be in the studio. I like to play the songs live. That's where you found that, you know, find out if they're any good. You got to step inside them. And so for me as a performer, this is the moment I find out. And, you know, it's funny, it just takes four or five people and you've got a crowd. And the last time we tested out the songs, we brought in an orchestra. There was 40 of them halfway through this album. And it was during singing it with the orchestra we realized the songs were shit. Honestly, just because I could tell. You hear it. You can hear it through the ears of the people you listen with. And so this is a big night. This is the first time we play these songs live.
1: It's certainly not shit. The album's amazing. I've had the pleasure of hearing it already. People on Monday are going to be so excited. You talked about the excitement of playing live, and I was lucky enough to see this band live before their lead singer sadly took his own life. Nirvana have just released a box set. It's an amazing piece of work. All the rarities and outtakes. Were you a Nirvana fan, Larry?
4: Yeah, they had a really big impact. I mean, it's kind of... It's one of those bands that will go down in history. It's such a shame that we won't get to hang out with them, you know, and actually go head to head in a competition, because that would have been good. We need competition. You need people out there who are gonna, you know, whip your ass. Okay.
1: Oh, it's coming. Don't worry. The last 12 months, man, you've got competition. It's like been 2 or 3 years. Huh?

Second last night of the tour. Can't believe it's gone so quick. Back in Madison Square Gardens, wow. And having you in the room, wow. People need to get home. Even Adam, who used to be such a rock and roll animal, is dying to get home. I can tell you, love has changed that man. I still can't believe he's changing diapers. He's really good at it too. What a miracle love is. Huh? Yeah, Marianne is a miracle. That's right. Can we have a drink later?

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Okay. This is a love song to your coast.

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It's great. And I remember, I think we did five or six dates. 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One, because I think you two played well that night, it was good. And the other because you're so noisy. 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

0: you. 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Thank you very much.
1: Good evening. We're called U2 and we come from Dublin in Ireland. And there's one thing we don't usually do, which is introduce the members of the band, but as The Edge is stalling for time, I might as well introduce The Edge, Larry, Adam, and I'm Bono, and this is Stories for Boys.

get it? They called it Hard Rain and made a movie, and that's what you got right here. So you're all a part of history. Thanks for bearing with us. Hold on. God bless you. Ladies and gentlemen, a warm Red Rocks welcome, please, from Dublin, Ireland, U2!

Thank you for your kindness tonight, for your generosity coming to see our show. And I promised not to kiss your ass, but to kick it. But I might have to be a bit of a tickle. Edge is a great singer. Let's get the Edge up here.

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1: There's a song we only reserve for nights like tonight. It's a song called Party Girl.

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0: 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How are you?
1: How are you?
0: Como están?
1: Como están? Como están?
0: Where are you?
1: Where are you?
0: Where are you?
1: Who are you?
0: Who are you?
1: Who are you?
0: Who are you?
1: Who are you?
0: Is that okay?
1: Is that okay?
0: San Antonio.
1: San Antonio.
0: Is that okay?
1: Is that okay?

This is a song about the city we grew up in. Song about Dublin City. And song about a drug called heroin that's tearing our city in two. It's tearing the heart out of the city of Dublin. Tearing the heart out of the city of Chicago. Rich people stuff dollars in the back of their pocket while poor men lie in gutters with needles stuck in their arms. Screw them, I say. Song about a friend of mine who was given on his 21st birthday enough heroin into his bloodstream to kill him. It's a song called Bad.

sticks his face into my face and he asks me, have you forgotten where you come from? Have you forgotten who you are? You're Irish, but here you are all smiling and making out with the powerful, like you're really there for the powerless. He's pulling the dollars out of my hand, patting me down, says I've waited.

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0: Listen, we're trying to figure out this magic trick. We're not exactly sure of the symbolism of the balloon. We know it's got to be burst, and it's probably something to do with the male ego. But quite an expensive trick, just saying. Yeah. I guess that's the end of side one. Not in a strict way, but you know. We'll get back to side two in a minute. In a while. We can flip the record over, you see, on our Eno turntable. Do you like our Brian Eno turntable? We love Brian Eno. Now, we're not just going to flip the record. I want to flip the script because, well, I tried. Some of you might know that this next song, I tried to write from a woman's point of view and sing it from a woman's point of view, as ridiculous and absurd as that sounds. But that was the secret. I kept it until I had a book coming out. Now I've sang it to women, but I've never sung it with a woman. I'm gonna do just that tonight, we are. Not just any woman. The most audacious, vivacious woman in any room she's ever in. Will you welcome to our turntable the divine, the divinal Lady Gaga. Try singing this in front of me. No, here it goes.
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1: bring on all the stage divers, all the stage crashers. Here, you know the deal here, Trish. 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Sometimes I forget. 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Out this way, come on. Find a spot. Find a spot. Yes, dude. Yes, sir. Yes, sir.

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And we have a lot of faith in the future on a lot of levels. Faith in science. 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And we'd like to dedicate this for the doctors and the nurses and the scientists who keep us alive when we really need them. Especially the nurses.

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This one's for my old man, Bob. 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And

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1: Thank you. This is a moment. These songs you're about to hear are very personal. They're sort of letters, a lot of them, to family, to friends, to places, and to our audience, you know, to you. This is Lights of Home.

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Ladies and gentlemen, let's hear it for you too.

Jesus.

Jason of the band. On guitars and a whole lot else, Betty Edge. Dr. Lee Edge. You know,

0: Well, for a special night, a special song. A song I learned that has three, maybe four chords of music. It's about four chords. I'm sure it's taken me 7 years to learn that those four chords, they're more important than this whole building. They're more important than these amplifiers, more important than these lights, more important than all this stadium stuff. When I was in a band, when we were 16 and 17, we were so concerned, we were so caught up about being, you know, the biggest band in our street and the biggest band in our city. And you know something? It doesn't matter. These four chords, they matter. And I sing this song for any young garage bands from Garage Land out there.
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this can be yours. 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

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Would you welcome the Eagles of Death Metal?

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1: Quesita magica, quesita magica.

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On Cedarwood Road, and Oakwood.

0: Nirvana. And we can get Edge to sing a song tonight. Edge. The right arm.
1: I've never sung this before, but this is...

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Well, the last few weeks have been really something for you too. You've seen our record go to the top of the American charts. Even Time magazine gonna put us on the cover, you know. And you know, even though we worked for this and worked hard for this for the last few years, it was never our ambition necessarily to be number one or to be on the cover of Time magazine. I don't know about you, but I feel good about the fact that I still haven't found what I'm looking for.

Yoko!

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0: 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It's all yours.

0: car bombs have exploded in Dublin, killing 23 people and injuring more than 100 others during rush hour. Five more people died and another 20 were hurt in the blast which...
1: Small shop will be fine.
2: Isn't that right? How many A-levels did you get?
3: I didn't finish school.
2: Didn't finish school. How many A-levels did you get, Larry Mullen?
3: Didn't finish school.
2: How many A-levels did you get?
3: More than you.
2: That's hurtful. That is hurtful. But it's true. Come together.

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All right. Now we hear the Edge has a complex named after him. In Sheffield University, I don't know if you know this, they have a, it's called the Edge. You can drink there, you can sleep on Edge, you can, it's very, it's, I think it's, that's very, thank you, is what Edge wants to say for naming that building.

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0: I grew up on this part of the city.
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Morley Steinberg, love you. Okay, this is Saturday night. We do Sunday mornings too, but I think we might take a little break from the Achtung Baby, if that's okay. Baby can be a bit cranky. 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

this might be the very, very first time. It's the very first time. I like that!

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And now, ladies, and some gentlemen, the ringmaster of our circus, the first one, first manager of you two, the first one to believe we could take our show town to town. That's right. The ringmaster is Adam Charles Clayton, would you believe, on the bass. Now on my right, I'd like to introduce you to one of the great trapeze artists of all time. Not because he attempts death-defying, grandstanding acts of show business. Oh no. It's precisely because he does not. He is our card-carrying, card-playing genius, The Edge. And there's one more. I nearly forgot because he's so shy. Thoughtful, kind to friends, children, small animals, sometimes a danger to himself, on the vocals, Bonovox. Thank you.

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All right, that's that. 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

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That's right. 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

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Hope you guess my name. 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And in the meantime, Harley Davidson are moving to Europe. I do love a good trade war, don't you? Nothing like it to disunite our nations. It's been a great year, hasn't it? America leaves the Human Rights Commission. Oh, yes. Wonderful. And New York? Oh, yes. Sophisticated, liberal New York. Just remember, it's when you don't

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They just happened to be walking past Madison Square Gardens. 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Okay. 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I think you only know one song. 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A message to the president!

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0: Welcome to California, The Edge. That's for you, Morley. Thank you. Now, there's a word, solipsism comes to mind when you're taking people down your street and into your bedroom and all of that, but we kind of think everybody had the first experience, the first fight in the playground, and it's okay to be that. But then again, because I'm a singer, I don't really mind getting lost in the self. Now, I saw myself in the crowd here. I saw myself. I saw Bono in the crowd, which really means I'm losing it. How does a singer tune up? Me, me, me, me, me, me. You know that one, don't you? Where is he? I saw Bono. Come up here. Dude. Always wanted to meet you. Come on, dude. Here. Yeah. You really are. You sure? What's your name?
1: Joe Heyer. I'm Hollywood Bono. From Hollywood U2 is my...
0: Okay, cool. You're looking really good, my man. Fancy a bit of bottle blonde peroxide, do you? Don't want to mess with the day job. Would you help me here? Just, I want you, Bono, to... Yeah, play this. First of all, just want to... This is the meerkat thing we got going here. So look, is this the way to... Here. You try that. Poke it at me. That's you. You poke it now at me. In fact, don't. Poke it at the crowd. Turn on the lights there, Sparky. Let's see these people. Love your early work, man.

Dreamers from Dublin. 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Dreamers trapped on the border. Sing with us for those dreamers. And let me say, all Irish people here in these United States or at home, when we see those pictures at the border, we think of our people at the border. 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
1: 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You know that.
0: Okay, I want to thank JR, the artist, French artist. We did that incredible film at short notice. We sent him to Zatry, Jordan, his cap, run by the UNHCR. They did an incredible job. I want to thank Anton Corbin for these extraordinary films, for photography, for the cover of the Joshua Tree, and so much more with all these films. Thank you, Anton, is with us tonight. I want to thank you again, Mumford & Sons, to have a band just extraordinary with us for this. It's something else. We want to thank our crew, because they're incredible. We want to thank you, Arthur Fogel. We want to thank our audience for giving us what has turned out to be a really ridiculous life. So, thank you. Thank you. Okay. So our last song for the night is a new song, and it's a song of experience. We've only played it once before, but we're going to be better tonight. And some songs teach you things, and all songs.
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0: I've seen you before. What is your name?
1: Trish.
0: You been on the stage before?
1: Yeah.
0: Where are we from?
1: London.
0: Where are you from?
1: Canada.
0: The world needs more Canadas. Trish, thank you. Thank you for coming with us. We have some people from all over who've been on the stage. We picked them out of the audience.
2: Judah!

0: stadium and you would talk to them, what would you tell them?
1: اسمي أميمة من سوريا عمري 15 عام بحب أحكي لهم لأنه يوصلوا لأهدافهم ويحققوا أمانهم أحلم إني أكون محامية أقدر أدافع عن حقوق الناس كل عنده أمان.
2: That was incredible. We were stood right behind the stage. You two at Twickenham, and we couldn't actually see the band, but what we could see was even more spectacular. It was 60,000 people going absolutely mental at the biggest band in the world. That was a terrific gig. Thank you so much for joining us on this evening. Thanks for joining Radio 2. Tonight's show is produced by the Radio 2 live team. My name is Dermot O'Leary from all of us here.

So we wrote this in Germany after the wall came down. And 30 years later, we are singing it as walls are going up. One.

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0: What a privilege to share the stage with these brothers of mine. And what a privilege for us to share this evening with you who have given us everything. I say brothers because you two is kind of, well, family, and it's a brotherhood, although there's a lot of sisters in it too, now that I think about it. But the extended family is very, very important to us, and we look after each other, and it takes a lot to put on a show like tonight. And last night we lost a member of our family. Dennis Sheehan was his name. He was U2's tour manager for 33 years. And he loved, as we all do, the city of Los Angeles. He called the Sunset Marquee his home away from home. And he came to this city as a young man in the 70s working for Led Zeppelin. And in so many ways, he was always working for Led Zeppelin. He always thought that maybe U2 could be the next Led Zeppelin, which of course is impossible. But we did try once at his last big birthday. We turned up at his birthday dressed as Led Zeppelin. And I must say, the Edge looked pretty good with a twin-necked guitar, whatever you call that guitar. And a bottle of Dom Perignon hanging out of Larry Mullen's hand looked a little too good, I thought. And yes, Adam, that was quite something because he had that kind of professorial John Paul Jones look. The biggest problem was I couldn't quite fill Robert Plant's pants. Who could? Anyway, a lot of U2 songs over the years have been written to fill a void, an absence, a hole in a heart left by a loved one. And this next one is one of those. It's for my mother, Iris, who taught me that through the wound,
1: you have come somewhere.

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bigger than Jesus on a bumper sticker. 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My pulse is racing, my eyes are chasing for an autograph. I've been waiting, people are fading. 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Hey John, war is over, we don't need your help. America's making war on itself. 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America's making war on itself. 676,000 will go down in the streets of America.

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0: All right. It's clear we're at journey's end, or close to, inside Ayers Devlin's Ark. We know a lot of you traveled a great distance to get us to our destination, so thank you for all the trouble getting here. And thank you to all the people who looked after us in Las Vegas, incredible, hard-working people. Thank you to our own crew. Thank you to Joe O mixing the sound, Willie Williams running the show, Smasher running the TV. Shit. I don't know even where to start with the names. Morley, for a start. Gavin Friday, for a start. Should we just do the song? Because...
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Just want you to know that all around the world there's people like The Edge, Adam, Larry, me, who believe in this great country of America. Not just a country, but an idea. The best idea the world has ever had. America. So if you can't, by conscience, vote for Donald Trump, and you're a Republican, well, vote in your local elections. But vote for someone that holds sacred the idea that a man or woman is not defined by his or her ethnicity or religion. Thank you for listening to some Irish guys who may be stretching your tolerance of freedom of speech.

0: All right, this one is for lovers everywhere. This is also for the iHeart DJs who played this song, even though it was probably the wrong tempo or the wrong demographic. We really thank you for courageous DJs and courageous stations. And that's largely why we're here with you tonight, to say thank you to iHeart. Thank you.
1: Thank you.
0: This is the late night
1: Robbie
0: version.
1: Williams, for this blue sky.

Thank you.

destroy your chance. Well, it was a fine thing writing some songs and putting out a record while you're still on tour. But it's another thing trying to play the fucking things. Too many of us.

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All of this can be yours. All of this can be yours. Just give me what I want, and no one gets hurt.

last night I was thanking people who have helped us with this thing that we're calling the One Campaign. I want to thank Larry, Adam and Edge for signing up for the One Campaign. All different groups coming from all over, working under this heading, and we're looking for 1 million Americans who are ready to get to work. We don't want their money, we don't want your money, but we do want you to get to work on what we think is the defining moment of our age. That is Africa, the extreme poverty on that continent. History will look back at this moment and ask all kinds of questions about how this powerful civilization that grew up in the 20th century and into the 21st century, they will judge us by how we fared here. And I feel strong about our audience, the U2 audience, who've given us a chance to do this stuff. I want to thank you. Also, I want to thank you for your patience listening to me go on and on. Just a spirit in the room of support. As I say, people like Bill and Melinda Gates who gave us the money to set up this. But people like Peter Buck who support. People like Pearl Jam. People all over saying, these are music people. It's a strange thing, but you know, on this part of the coast, sort of the northwest, all kinds of amazing things came here in the 60s and 70s. Music, it looked like a glimpse of the future that was possible, and then it kind of disappeared up its arse. And we got confused, and musicians. But now we want it back. We want that back. We want to go to work. So, you want to take out your phone and text us. I know you're not very good at texting in America. We're better in Ireland. Or you can phone, or you can email. Take out your phones if you want. Turn this place into a Christmas tree, if you will.

0: a skill. 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That was as a fortune. Thank you for indulging me. Thank you, Lord.
1: Adam, you were in the Drifting Cowboys, no?
2: I didn't pass the audition.
1: Neither did I. And I wouldn't pass the audition.

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0: I grew up on this part of the city. 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
1: Where are we going?
0: This country.
1: Madrid!

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So I'll be brief. In fact, I'll sing you a song. Try a taste of martini, the most beautiful drink in the world. It's the right one, it's the right one, that's martini. I love that one. Rock and roll is so wide, really. It's such a broad thing. Nobody really knows what it is. I'm wearing platform boots tonight. I know you like your pop stars to be exciting. Look what you've done to me. You've made me very famous, and for that I'll be eternally grateful. Thank you. Around about this time at night, I often make a phone call. Sometimes to the President of the United States. But tonight, I'm going to call my travel agent because I'm very tired and I think I need a break from all this. Don't get me wrong, I love you. 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

0: love that airport out at Schiphol, don't you? 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
1: Dames en reserveringen, this is KLM Reservations. Er is nog één wachtende voor u. Wilt u zo vriendelijk zijn aan de lijn te blijven? Dank u. There is one call ahead of you. Please hold the line. Thank you.
2: Hello? Somebody pick up the phone. Hello? They're playing my tune. I'm huge in Moscow. It must be very busy tonight. La la da da da da. Hello?
1: Everybody is still busy. Please hold the line.
0: I don't mind waiting, do you? We've got all night, really, haven't we? We don't mind paying £100,000 fine now, do we? Anyway, off with the horns. I think maybe I'll have more luck if they don't know who I am. Da da da da da da da. Hello.
1: Good evening.
0: Hello, good evening. Do you speak English?
1: Yes, sir. May I help you?
0: Thank you very much. I'm actually... Da da da da da da da.
1: Naast de Zalem, reserveringen met Monique de Rijk.
0: Hello.
1: Good evening.

0: What have you got going? I don't really mind as long as it's sunny.
1: It's supposed to be sunny tomorrow here in Holland.
0: That.
1: You don't have to do that far.
0: Well, that's what they said about yesterday, and there was a terrible thunderstorm. I ruined my hair.
1: Oh, really?
0: Have you nowhere exotic like Singapore or somewhere like that?
1: Of course. Let me see, tomorrow.
0: You wouldn't be taking the mickey out of me now, would you?
1: Sorry?
0: You wouldn't be taking the mickey out of an old man, would you?
1: A mickey? I don't know what's a mickey.
0: Oh, it's a colloquialism.
1: It's a joke. No joke.
0: Oh, thank you.
1: I'm very serious.
0: Okay, then I'm glad to hear it.
1: We have a flight going tomorrow, but not too early. It's going at 15:05.
0: And where is it going to?
1: To Singapore.
0: Well, thank you. I just might make it.
1: Oh, I see.
0: You're a very nice lady. What's your name?
1: My name is Monique.
0: I'd like to sing you a song, Monique.
1: Oh, that would be nice.
0: You just stay on the line. That's a good girl.

0: 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Trust me, I can build a wall around your home that nothing will penetrate.
1: What do? How do we save ourselves?
0: You ask how you build that wall. You ask, and I'm here to tell you.
1: You're a liar, Trump.
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Happy show.

singing with B.B. King. We were there. Recorded in Sun Studios in Memphis. What a joy, what a thrill that will never be gone. B.B. King.

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If BB King, we got Joy Division fans down here. We've got like all kinds of exciting Coldplay t-shirt that always makes me very proud. Okay.

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1: Bono himself, you heard Bono himself say, it's been a beautiful day, it's going to be even bigger night. Be listening to Chris Moyles in the morning with Radio 1 to find out exactly what went down. Thank you, you two. Thank you, everyone who's put this together at Radio 1 and in U2's camp here at Hanover Quay. Thank you, Dublin. 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It's been one of the most important and special

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As we got further down the road on this band, things got a lot less clear and things got a little complicated. Even this thing called love and relationships is complicated, and I'm very lucky that my first love is still my last love. 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

0: Merci. 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
1: Daniela.
0: Daniela, where are you from, Daniela?
1: Italy.
0: Italy. You're very welcome here. Unless you're playing soccer, you're very welcome here as a beautiful spirit and a dancer. Thank you, Daniela. I want you to help us, Danielle, with a piece of technology here, which is going to help us do a global telecast right now, all over the world. Focus on our people. The idea behind this technology is for us to get closer to our people, if that's possible. The idea behind all this shit. Pierre Larry.

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1: If it's not too much, think about everyone here for COP21. People trying to wrestle the world for food. Leaving stuff behind. 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

0: Sure, London, just like Dublin's not always a fair city. 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Wrote this song about him.
1: This is Volcano.
2: Oh.

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0: Karina? Thank you, Karina. Thank you. You know, you're on a piece of ground above a volcano there, Karina. Just be careful here. That was for you, Brian, Mr. BB. Great bass part. Great bass part. 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But there were some people outside we met earlier, and they said they'd been to every show and that we had to play one new song. So that was for you. Los Angeles gets a first. Here's another one that we haven't played on the tour.
2: This is kind of like a Dutch drinking song.

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And the unfolding miracle of South Africa. And it's gorgeous, Cape Town. Thank you, thank you. You might have the big five, but we see ourselves as the small to medium four. On my left, on bass guitar, he began his evolution as a sort of bottom feeder, a great white, quickly progressing over 20 million years to the jackass penguin. And his very walk makes women laugh. And then he adapts to more parched ground and grows wiser and wiser. Very wise. In fact, Adam Clayton is the llama of you two. On the bass, Adam Clayton. Ladies and ladies. The man behind me is not known for popping his head up all that often, but there has been some rare sightings this week in various watering holes here in Cape Town. Now, ladies and gentlemen, heed my warning when I say approach with extreme caution, because this cat is dangerous to mice and small rodents. The meerkat of you two, Larry Mullen Jr. Now, on my right, what manner of exotic creature do we have here? Not native, no. Specially imported for this evening, ladies and gentlemen. He has spent most of his life hanging upside down, doing very difficult mathematical equations. He is somewhere between the ring-tailed femur and the spider monkey. The edge on everything else. It's obvious. Obvious. Move so light on your feet, 50 miles an hour. Impala? What do you think, Rich? Impala?

0: Samantha McFarland, Julia Hughes, Elizabeth Rush, Rico Abad Ramos, Fernando Biasco Vallega, Esther Gibson, Anne McComb, Vida Short, Aidan Gallagher, Alan Radford, Fred White, his son Brian White, Brian McCrory, Sean McGrath, 29 people, too many.
1: Everyone.

Everyone.

Well, what an incredible blessing it is to, to be able to make a difference in other people's lives like all of you do who support Amnesty International and One Campaign and all the people who've been supporting the Red Zones, Apple and Bank of America and all this, loads of companies, Starbucks, Belvedere's, loads of them. And Salesforce, and just we're getting somewhere. And 10 years ago, there were like, I think on the continent of Africa, there was like 50,000 people on HIV, on the antiretroviral drugs to fight AIDS. Now, there's nearly 10 million. And the United States is a large part of that 10 million. You are incredible people. And you're very generous. And very generous to us. In the next 5 years, we're going to see an end to the mother and child transmission of that disease, that horrible disease. And then 10 or 20 years, we're going to see that disease finally off. I like when Edge just plays chords sometimes. Look at the concentration.

on both sides of the border, many of whom are here tonight, sing for the peacemakers. We sing ourselves somewhere in the world where they've lost hope of a peace. Peace. We sing ourselves to Syria.

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genius of the group, the H.

They're saying backstage that this is the friendliest crowd they've ever seen in a place like this. Let them say it on the radio and on the television. On the papers. 57,000 people.

One more for you.

beautiful spirit of Roberto Saviano to the country of Burma, to another beautiful spirit, Aung San Suu Kyi, another soul risking their life in pursuit of justice. Tonight she's in danger. We pray for her safety. And we send her a message of love from the country of Italy, the city of Rome, all the way to Burma on an old Irish lullaby.

0: You who have crossed such distances have sent such support to Burma. We thank you. Your students, teachers, workers, mothers, fathers, sisters, brothers. You are music fans, YouTube fans like me. When you raise your voices, we hear them in our country and around the world. They are louder than any rock band, than any army, than any rocket fire or fighter jet. Your voices are the future, the voices of reason, equality, and justice. We are not bystanders in our own history. Every one of us writes a story that is told. I see it through your support for Burma, for Amnesty International, Greenpeace, for the One Campaign. Where basic human rights are denied or basic human needs are not met, the struggle may be hard. It may take time, but if we demand it, change will come. This year, the planet will host 7 billion people. But to bring about change, it starts with just one person. One.
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0: gathered in the streets of San Francisco? 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
0: We don't want to hear those fighter planes. 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How many? 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Turn the key in Sona's door. 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

Cully, come on. Arthur Folk, Alive Nation. Guy O'Siri, the Mavericks. Thank you. Thank you. 100th show. Thank you for giving us a great life, dude.

0: You know, it's, I wish I could speak. 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Actually, I'm Irish myself. 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So I'll just say nothing much and just tell you this is our fourth concert in France, and it's been really good. People have been coming, lots of people. 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We're just finding out how to play a lot of these songs ourselves, so I hope it's working out for you.
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1: Todo bien? São Paulo não pode parar. Meus amigos, we would very much like to say thank you, muito obrigado, to the great and extraordinary men of Muse, great and extraordinary people too. Thank you, Matt, Chris, Dominic, for coming on this South American adventure and making it more than it would or could have been. Thank you to Muse. Well, I hope you like our current mode of transportation. The space station has been all kinds of interesting places, and we love that you, our audience, go to all kinds of trouble to see and hear us play. But in Brazil, and indeed in South America, we mean it when we say that we feel we are coming all the way over here to hear and see you. Usually, we sing to our audience, but here, our audience sings to us. Usually, we put on a show for our audience, but here, you put on a show for us. And tonight is our last night, and we want to remember this. So we are going live on radio and online across the whole of your mesmerizing continent as an excuse so we can have the record of this show. This show will last forever. It's a memento. You can have it too. Please download it.

0: I'm the chief video engineer on this tour, and I'm here to dispel a few rumors. Actually, the system isn't controlled by $8 million worth of video. It's actually controlled by this $5 remote control. Watch.
1: I only have one secret, and that is that right after, actually at the end of the show in Nantes, right after I proposed to my girlfriend Holly, we went under the stage and shagged during Desire.
2: And you're not invited to the wedding.
3: I have this intense reoccurring nightmare that Jerry Mealy is rubbing peanut butter on my lips and they swell up and I start singing Satisfaction.
4: Hi, I've worked in accounts for a year now with Rick Taylor and everybody asks me what he does for a living and I still don't know.
5: I'd like to confess that Rebecca has, in fact, slept with the entire lighting and video crew.
6: And I have slept with the entire rubber truck board.
5: Entire rubber truck board.
6: Anyway.
4: I can't say anything.
6: I'm out. Hello.
7: I have to confess that of all the decisions I've made on this tour, which shirt to wear every morning has been the most difficult.
8: Are you holding that door closed?
9: My favourite joke is, what's the difference between a pub and a clitoris? Most men can find a pub.
10: Mr. Cooper, I did spend the money from Vienna. I'm sorry.
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0: 101.
1: Everyone exactly the same. And you met them?
2: Dad, this is the coolest haircut in rock and roll, okay?
1: Eileen Long and I are here to announce the winners of the cutest bum on the Zeropa Tour in 1993. In at number 10 is Daz Broadbury. Number 9 is Dragon. Number 8 is Jerry Mealy. Number 7 is LJ. Number 6 is David Herbert. Number 5 is Bob Koch. And at 4, AJ. And at 3, John Panero. And at 2, Warren Jones. And number 1, Robbie.
2: Okay, I lied. It's not really that remote control that runs the video system. It's an entire army of leprechauns.
3: Jimmy.
4: Hi, my name's Pat. I'm one of the truck drivers on the tour. I'd just like to tell you about my little fantasy. Her name's Marty. Cheers.
5: Hiya, guys. I know you're all out there. Tim Buckley, Jake, Joe, Willie, everyone in trucking, lights, sound, video, backline carpenters. It's been good working with you, but I hope to hell I never see you ever again. And incidentally, Mom, happy birthday.
6: This is not a problem, especially for those of us who are not going to Australia. Take care, guys.
7: Good, right there.
2: Who was that guy?
8: Steve. Paul, just remember you're not the only one who can spell at this organization.
1: I'm not gonna confess. They don't pay me enough. Give me back my dog.
9: I know nothing.
8: Paul, you bring out the mother in me.
10: I before E, except after C.
1: It's time to get some things off my chest. Occasionally, when I would go back to the bus after the gig, I would take a sandwich and hide it in my bunk. I actually used the production office for a few personal phone calls. And finally, one time, I took something from the mini bar and I told them I didn't.
11: Hi, Mom. Dad, it's me. Just how I take this quiet time among ourselves to tell you that I got my first choice in college. Can I have 10 grand, please?
12: Okay. Have you been having any immoral thoughts lately? I know I sure have.
13: What are you?
12: Okay. Woo! Happy! Woo! Our bank.
11: Hey, Steve! I guess we'll win the league again this year.
6: God help them. I'd just like to say that on our tour bus, when Des used to go to bed, I used to throw his packets of cigarettes out of the window.
11: I'd just like to say that this is plastic, not fucking visqueen.
14: Thank you.
15: Hi, my name's Kevin Bryce. I'm on the lighting crew, and I'd just like to say that Scratch told me to come in here and say that he admires Kevin Leckie because his technical abilities are only surpassed by his communicational skills. Thank you and good night. Oh, by the way, Sean, every time you've been fucked with on this tour, I've been behind it.
16: Biggest rock tour in the world, and this is what we have, keeping the door shut on the confessional. Yes, it's true about all the Kates, and I wish Scott Appleton and Rebecca were just sorted out right now.
17: It's Bruce and Furman's fault about the football and nothing to do with me.
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I do. And he says,

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Can you hear us? Radio Tehran. We can hear you. Can you hear us?

Sweet.

playing guitar my brother gave to me, trying to write a song to impress a girl called Allison Stewart. Still hard to impress. And she's here tonight, so help me out here.

Just

making them a little dizzy. Me too.